will fade eventually. So if our time is running out, day after day, we'll make the mundane a masterpiece. Oh my, my, oh my, my love, I take one look at you, you're taking me out.

Ton. Die beste aktuelle Musik. 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You are my only. You won't be lonely. Von Leonie bis

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Oh my, my, oh my, my love. I take one look at you, you're taking me out.

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Die beste aktuelle Musik. So baby, don't worry, you are my only, you won't be lonely. Von Leonie bis

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Die beste aktuelle Musik. So baby, don't worry, you are my only, you won't be lonely. Von Leonie bis

I hold. If you look into the distance, there's a house upon the hill, guiding like a lighthouse. It's a place where you'll be safe to feel our grace, 'cause we've all made mistakes. If you've lost your way,

mind. Lately you've been searching for a darker place to hide. That's alright. But if you carry on abusing, you'll be robbed from us. I refuse to lose another friend to drugs. Just come home.